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Engine 10, Channel A2, ALS, Opiate Overdose, 7843, Pacific Avenue, Unit D, Azen Delta 104, Time 1749.

0: Yeah. Engine 1, just confirming medic is on scene with you. Negative, we got medic 3, GOA.
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0: We've checked on ramp to Highway 16 off of Sprague, South 25th and Sprague, in about a 2-block radius, and found nothing. Do you have any other further information on this?
1: Negative. Just a single caller with no additional information.
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Engine 1, Channel A2, BLS, traumatic injury, 6th Avenue and South I Street. 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
2: 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A2, Channel A2, BLS, seizure, 3325, South Asodin Street, Unity, as in Delta, A2, Channel A2, BLS, seizure, 3325, South Asodin Street, Unity, as in Delta. Time 1932.

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2: A4, Channel A2, BLS, Altered LOC, 3734, North Whitman Street. 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

a 2 from engine 8. A2. Upon your arrival, this will be alley access, just east of Asotin. Received alley just east of Asotin.

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2: LS, back pain, Weatherly Inn, 6016, North Highlands Parkway, Unit 338, 8, 7, Channel A2, BLS, back pain, Weatherly Inn, 6016, North Highlands Parkway, Unit 338, time 2003.

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0: 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Bella Sonoma Apartments Building 48. 2415. 62nd Avenue East. 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
1: Aid 3, Tacoma, you can stand down. 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

0: 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I am Warpo to command.
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1: Closes at 11 tonight. Should be open.

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0: E-34th Command, A-2's on scene. 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

0: Air Force Street Command, Ladder 1's on scene. 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

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Engine 13, Channel A2, BLS, bleeding problem, 4021, North 26th Street, time 2159.

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0: Medic 5. Medic 5, Engine 11, go ahead and park just as you enter 44th. There's going to be a sidewalk we'll use for your gurney. Looking like maybe an overdose right now, 35 male, could be a trauma component. We're still trying to figure it out. I'll be out here kind of waving now.
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0: Yeah, medic 5. He's a 35 male. He's got a GCS of 3. He's got some atypical breathing pattern for an overdose. He also looked to be posturing on my arrival. Head-to-toe exams unremarkable in trauma, but people are saying he did fall and hit his head. It was witnessed.
1: Medic 5.
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1: That's affirmative. Hands upgrade, tachycardia. 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Wanting a call?
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0: Ninja One is on scene in command. We are standing in front of a 100 by 100 commercial structure. We see a little bit of fire in the floorboards of McGill's restaurant. Italian One, can you conduct a 360? Engine One's going to come out and investigate. There's slight smoke.
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0: Letter One Cumbria Schools. Looks like it's in the floorboard. This is about two stories, but it's right on the outside. Engine One's gonna take an attack line. Passing command.
1: 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I'll be division command, doing 360.
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0: Command Ninja 1, we're going to go with a balance of 111. 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
3: Command, Engine 4 has a hydrant at GN Division. We'll need TPD for traffic.
0: 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Tacoma requesting TPD for traffic control. 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

Crews on scene, be advised. 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This is a commercial building. 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I smell a light smell of smoke during my 360, but nothing's visible. I did hear alarm sounding. So let's treat this like a possible basement fire because there's a lower level. Engine 1, ladder 1, move forward and investigate and help us determine the best access. Engine 4, your water supply, and stand by.

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Time 424.

0: 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We need to check the floor 1 as well as the lower level.
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3: Command, Engine 1 is on the lower level on the west side. And the smell smoke showing, we need to gain access. 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
0: Received. Engine 1, Ladder 1, making access, lower level. Break. All units en route from Division Command. We have, this is a possible structure fire with smoke that's been identified. This is a triangular shaped commercial building, 50 by 300, type 3, unoccupied, and it's a one-story with a basement, and there's been some possible flame identified from below the floor on the lower level. A command post is located on Division 1st. All units stand by upon arrival.

0: 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They're on the lower level.
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1: 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And me,
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0: Tacoma Division Command. We're in investigating mode. Correction, we're in the offensive strategy. We have light smoke, possible fire. Hot zone is the building. War zone will be division and first. Command post is located to the west. It's on first and division.
1: Receive command. This is also the 10-minute timer.

Command Ninja 1, we have water on the fire. Looks like it's almost extinguished. We're going to continue the pool with ladder 1. Receive. Ninja 1 reports water on the fire on the lower level.

engine four, after you make access, an additional part of your assignment will to be checked the roof after you check floor one. Engine four, receive, check the roof.

0: 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We're going to continue to check for extension.
1: Copy. Engine 1 reporting fire out, possibly out, knocked down, and continue to check for extension on the lower level.

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1: 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Come to Division Commander requesting an investigator.
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aid, 4, channel A2, BLS, sick person, Alicio Senior Community Name, 1301, North Highlands Parkway, Unit 512, aid, 4, channel A2, BLS, sick person, Alicio Senior Community Name, 1301, North Highlands Parkway, Unit 512, time 441.

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1: 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Roof appears to be clear.
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2: That's negative. 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We can break down to 2.5. 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
0: Copy. All units, Division Command, we're demobilizing. Engine 2, standing down Rick. Medic 4, standing down ALS standby.
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Engine 3, channel A2, initial report of stroke symptoms, 3219, 49th Avenue Northeast, Unit 5, Engine 3, channel A2, initial report of stroke symptoms, 3219, 49th Avenue Northeast, Unit 5, time 607.

aid, 3, channel A2, possible stroke, priority response, 3219, 49th Avenue Northeast, unit 5, aid, 3, channel A2, possible stroke, priority response, 3219, 49th Avenue Northeast, unit 5, time 607.

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0: Just more of an information for you guys. I secured the scene with tape on the upper balcony where the fire effect was. And clearing the scene, could you show me AOR?
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1: EMS 1, we have another CPR at Orchard Park that we just dispatched.
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Engine 11, Channel A2, initial report of cardiac complaint, 4049, South Park Avenue, time 9:43.

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Engine 1, Channel A2, smoke investigation, South 13th Street and Yakima Avenue. 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

8, 5, Channel A2, BLS, breathing problem, 754, South 39th Street, 8, 5, Channel A2, BLS, breathing problem, 754, South 39th Street, time 1238.

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